0: me now.
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3: Yeah, I knew you'd be surprised.

just a perfect day. Drink sangria in the park, and then later, when it gets dark, we go home.

sorry to waste your time. Then I think to myself, why now? Why me? Why?